0: La nuit ne dort jamais sur Radio Campus 90.8. Rejoignez-nous pour une virée nocturne pleine de surprises et de pépites musicales. Et surtout, restez à l'écoute!
1: The story of the Bakunawa began many moons ago. It is believed to have existed within the depths of the waters beneath our land. Baku, Nawa, bent snake, moon eater, the cause of natural phenomena. Powerful she is, but there is a delicate balance between worlds that we constantly battle. And even the most powerful, like the Bakunawa, is subject to order and pain. But yet, she emerges, and they have no choice but to let her.

0: Our feet were made of fire. We're made of fire. Awakening by us. Our feet were made of fire. We're made of fire.
1: Upon the glass.
0: Our feet.
1: True revealing wounds.
0: We're made of fire. We're made of fire.
1: And the seals left my spine.
0: Our feet were made of fire. We're made of fire.
1: I just dream of separate dreams.
0: Feet were made of fire.
1: Happy oblivion.
0: We're made of fire. Fire. Fire.
2: Fire.

directly proportional to the intensity of memory, the degree of speed is directly proportional to the intensity of forgetting. Why has the pleasure

Diɲɛ kura filɛ, ko kuraw daminɛni filɛ, ninakili ka ɲa, lafiya kɔnɔ

And they wonder how we find the strength to cope when the system got us locked at the stroke. Fade away to the times spirit was so mindless. Life becomes a dream as we struggle to be closer to the word, using waves to be heard, dedicated to being seen as we journey through the land of the herd with delusions of the singular. You don't have to cry for help, things aren't always what they seem. They define you out from the play, relatively unseen. Perspective seldom understood, the one that haunts your dreams. While we lose the strength and subject to disease of the mind, it's a sign of the times when we pray for the blindness to get a little respite for the time spent scrolling through the city in the depths of our mind, seeing visions of the spirit that the beasts have designed. God help you. Tell me where's the temptation station? Pass within the earth, lose the courage to conform. Mingle dreams with reality, the image, the form, the myth, the triumph, the magic over logic. The world through fiber optic, like the web society holds you through. Pass on the chance to speak when you think it's true. Silence holds the key, wisdom sees you through. So many doors, so many flowers to consume. Let the cold wind blow, let the leaves may reveal who's the sturdiest. Interspace, quantum, metaphysical options connected to the source, to the root. Let the dark power guide your way, eat of the fruit. I am the black, I am the heart. Trouble your soul, stark reminder. Eyes lowered, arms out, say your prayers, pay the toll.

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You're gonna bet that bill, lose that coin, use your life one day, one day.

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Pinayas have always been part and parcel, if not imperative and critical to the struggle. Filipinas are no strangers to wielding our own power. Of all the privileges that exist in this world, none of which you may be a benefactor of, there is at least one you bear, and that is the privilege of having been born a Filipina.

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Our dreams are sweeter than your pocket dentist can. Countries are just spare parts.

0: Campus Grenoble 90.8.
1: Are you crying, Evelyn?
2: No. Well, yes. I was just thinking about Sandy and about Bimba and Kimba. I miss them, Evelyn.
1: I know. I miss them, too. Especially this time of year, Evelyn.
2: The year is 1991. Terminator 2 is the highest-grossing film at the box office. The first Super Nintendo Entertainment System has just been released, and after 70 years of communist rule, the Union of Soviet Socialist Republics has collapsed.
1: And on a chicken ranch just outside of Claxton, Georgia, twin sisters are waiting for their supper.
2: The farm is owned and operated by Alfred McCluck, an eccentric man with a fascination with Civil War weaponry. McCluck's Chicken Farms produces over 140,000 chickens a year and ships wings, thighs, and legs all over the continental United States.
1: Despite the modest success of his business, McCluck leads a solitary life, never marrying and tending several of the chicken houses himself. A simple man with a not entirely bad heart, McCluck never knew how to best take care of the young girls who came into his life shortly after their birth.
2: So he raised them the only way he knew how, in a 2-foot by 2-foot wire mesh cage on a diet of mash, crumbles, pellets, and egg booster.
1: One clear September day, during the twins' 6th year at the farm, McCluck does not come at mealtime. Night falls, and still he doesn't appear. The girls and the chickens cry out from hunger.
2: Days pass, and the chickens in neighboring cages begin to die. The smell of rotting poultry permeates the air of the hot, humid barn.
1: Finally, desperate to find food and concerned over the whereabouts of their guardian, the twins break free from their cage.
2: McCluck's house is locked tight, but the girls find a garden hose which quenches their thirst. Still half delirious with hunger, they make their way out to the road.
1: Little time passes before a dusty black Cadillac Coupe de Ville drives by and pulls over. A tall, mustachioed man with a kindly face steps out of the vehicle. He smiles at the girls.
3: Hello.
1: And presents them with the first candy they have ever tasted.
2: A Twix bar. Which they share in silent, awed delight.
1: The girls do not feel at all uncomfortable when the man lifts them gently into the dark, spacious trunk.
2: In the following days, the girls are transferred into the trunks of several other cars by many other kindly candy bar offering men until they reach their final destination at a lakeside lodge in Manitoba.
1: The Underwood Lodge is a collection of cozy waterfront cabins with an attached trailer park along the shores of Lake Winnipeg.
4: It is also the world headquarters of Budding Flowers Entertainment,
1: specializing in the production and distribution of photographs and VHS tapes for clientele with unique tastes.
2: The girls are welcomed by Mrs. Devora Bulger, the 52-year-old proprietress.
5: Well, hello, girls.
2: A woman of enormous proportions who lives with her own 3 children in the main lodge of the Underwood.
1: Upon finding that the girls have no names, she christens them Eva and Lynn, names which neither she nor the twins themselves are ever able to keep straight.
5: Eva, Lynn.
2: The twins' days at the Underwood are relatively comfortable. They are well cared for, the food is delicious, and there are many other girls their age.
1: Once a week, photo sessions take place. Convivial affairs that involve makeup, a wide variety of dress-up costumes, and inventive new games. Every few days, Mrs. Bulger introduces the girls to one of their many uncles.
5: Eva, Lynn, say hello to your Uncle Merle.
3: Hey.
1: These uncles, seemingly endless in number, travel from all over the world to visit their nieces.
2: The girls don't always like their new uncles, but Mrs. Bulger is always quick to remind them that
5: family is family,
2: and blood is thicker than water.
1: The conjoined sisters are not popular amongst the other girls. However, one gentle resident a few years their senior befriends them and takes them under her wing.
6: Hello, what's your name?
1: Her name is Sandy.
6: I'm Sandy.
2: She has soft, blonde hair that reaches down to her knees.
1: Everyone says she looks like a mermaid.
2: dressed daily by Mrs. Bulger in trademark fishnet stockings and vintage attire, Sandy is by far the most popular girl at the Underwood. She has so many uncles that the twins lose count.
1: Every night after dinner and chores, Sandy tucks the young sisters into bed and tells them fantastic stories until they fall peacefully to sleep.
6: And after 3 long weeks at sea, Jean-Luc the sailor finally spotted land.
2: But these happy times do not last. Shortly after the twins' 3rd Christmas under Mrs. Bulger's care, Sandy disappears, never to return.
1: The twins remain at the Underwood for the greater part of 2 long, miserable years. Without Sandy to protect them, they are ostracized and abused by the other girls.
5: What are you looking at, poor eyes?
1: The photo sessions involve fewer fancy costumes, and over time, their uncles become more peculiar.
3: Did I ask you to talk?
2: The twins begin to notice a disturbing tendency for girls, much like their dear friend Sandy, to quietly disappear from the Underwood around their 12th or 13th birthday. The sisters brace themselves for something terrible.
1: One autumn, when the girls are 11, an old man who speaks only Spanish takes the twins into a large orange van and drives them to their new home.
7: Step right up, step right up. See amazing human oddities. Freaks of nature. Be warned. People with heart condition, children, women. We will accept no responsibility for fainting, reoccurring nightmares, or death.
2: Dillard and Fullerton's elusive and illogical traveling show is the 12th largest touring circus in North America. Former insurance salesman, Dillard and Fullerton distinguished their enterprise by procuring the most shocking specimens of the grotesque and unusual. Their small administrative staff works tirelessly to combat legal actions and public allegations of animal cruelty and human slave trafficking.
1: Life in the circus is harder than their time at the Underwood. There is always work to be done. In addition to their chores of laundry and sweeping, Mr. Dillard insists that the twins spend many hours each day practicing their act.
7: What are you standing around for?
1: The girls are frightened of the clowns, several of whom, by amazing coincidence, also happen to be their uncles.
8: Hello.
9: Hello.
7: Hello.
2: But still, overall, these early days at the circus are a happy time for the twins.
1: Every night, to the delight of audiences across the country, the girls appear in the center ring singing and strumming a ukulele atop Bimba and Kimba, the world's only known conjoined twin Siamese elephants.
2: The twins feel they have found true soulmates in Bimba and Kimba, who they affectionately refer to as Elephant Elephant. This special bond is reciprocated by the pachyderms, who fondly nuzzle the girls with their trunks and seem to delight in giving them rides.
1: The twins and the elephants are inseparable. With the help of Alfonso the Arresting, the animal trainer, the twins tend to the elephants, feeding and grooming them daily.
2: But one terrible August morning, Bimba and Kimba refuse to take their food. Due to the unsanitary conditions of their quarters and an improper diet of popcorn and cotton candy, the elephants have contracted a rare form of elephantine diphtheria, compounded by early-onset Alzheimer's disease.
1: For the next 2 weeks, the twins can only stand by helplessly as their companions become sicker and weaker and begin displaying obvious signs of memory loss. The last few days are almost unbearable, with Bimba and Kimba's confused, sad eyes looking up at the girls with great anguish, but no hint of recognition.
2: And on one grim September day,
1: the sisters' 16th birthday,
10: Elephant
1: dies.
2: The funeral is held the same day, a grisly affair at an industrial trash compactor behind a Home Depot in Fort Dodge, Iowa.
1: The twins are devastated. Without Bimba and Kimba, life is but a terrible and meaningless void. They resign themselves to living out the rest of their hollow existence in solemn mourning.
2: The emotionally exhausted sisters fall from favor within the circus.
1: No longer willing to sing and play their ukulele, the girls are dressed in a pink tutu and forced to balance on a giant red ball, an impossible task for the conjoined sisters.
7: Get on that damn ball!
1: The audience roars with laughter each time they awkwardly fall.
2: Their discomfort is increased by a pair of radical groups who have taken an interest in the twins. Every night in most major cities, protesters assemble, noisily waving signs and chanting slogans in front of the box office.
1: The first faction claims to represent an organization called FASIN, the foundation for always separating Siamese twins everywhere now.
2: Citing the Bible, FASIN members vehemently believe that it is the will of the Lord that all conjoined twins be separated and allowed to live individual lives. Wielding symbolic surgical saws and blunt carving knives, FASIN members chide the ticket buyers for supporting an abomination of God.
1: The second group operates under the acronym SPLIT, the Society for the Preservation of Linked Identical Twins.
2: A reactionary organization working to discredit the claims of FASIN, SPLIT believes that conjoined twins will play a critical role in the second coming of Christ.
1: The twins are terrified by both groups. The knives and saws make them very nervous, and SPLIT members make threats to kidnap the girls and take them to where they will be kept safe in a place of darkness until the rapture.
2: One day before a Sunday matinee in Sacramento, a chaotic brawl erupts between the two factions, and one FASIN member gets alarmingly close to the twins with a hacksaw.
8: It's the will of the Lord!
2: Stricken with fear, the sisters decide that they are no longer safe at the circus.
1: That night, they make a resolution to leave the Dillard and Fullerton traveling show. Forever.

The story of the Bakunawa began many moons ago. It is believed to have existed within the depths of the waters beneath our land. Baku, Nawa, bent snake, moon eater, the cause of natural phenomena. Powerful she is, but there is a delicate balance between worlds that we constantly battle. And even the most powerful, like the Bakunawa, is subject to order and pain. But yet, she emerges, and they have no choice but to let her.

The story of the Bakunawa began many moons ago. It is believed to have existed within the depths of the waters beneath our land. Baku, Nawa, bent snake, moon eater, the cause of natural phenomena. Powerful she is, but there is a delicate balance between worlds that we constantly battle. And even the most powerful, like the Bakunawa, is subject to order and pain. But yet, she emerges, and they have no choice but to let her.

0: There is something very important that we need to do as soon as possible.
1: Listen.